0: La Paz Media, 96.7.
1: I've heard people say that too much of anything is not good for you, baby. But I don't know about that. There's many times that we've loved and we've shared love and made love. It doesn't seem to me like it's enough.

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Yeah, she's at home.

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I'm from the dirty, but that Chico nice. Y'all call it a moment, I call it life.

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That's my prerogative. If I wanna do that, I can do what I wanna do. You understand what I'm saying? 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

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Way I'm looking at you, whatever. Keep looking at me. Getting scared now, right? Don't feel me, baby. It's just Justin.

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1: Here's my key, philosophy. A freak like me just needs infinity.